0: at noon. We go off the rails. No holds barred. 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
9: 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Ah!
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15: Hey there, it's Evan Bray. 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A Riders game in support of an amazing cause. Since 2011, Cameco, in partnership with the Saskatchewan Rough Riders and the Cancer Foundation of Saskatchewan, has organized the annual Touchdown for Dreams program. With more than 100 dreams granted since it started, Touchdown for Dreams grants personalized dreams for women in Saskatchewan living with a life-threatening cancer diagnosis. In 2026, Touchdown for Dreams entered its 15th year, and they've celebrated by granting 15 dreams to 15 courageous women. Cameco and the Saskatchewan Rough Riders also host a pink game each year. During the pink game, amazing volunteers sell pink rider gear to raise money for this program. Take note, this year's pink game is October 17th. Last year, they raised nearly $40,000, but I think we can easily beat that this year. I'm Evan Bray. Come on out to the game and look for the Cameco volunteers selling pink. I'll see you there.
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21: 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And that's what's happening around Saskatoon. I'm Whitney.
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12: 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And that's what's happening around Saskatoon. I'm Whitney.
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0: is now time for Sherry and Woody's morning announcements.
1: Well, hopefully our farming friends who are still trying to wrap up harvest had a productive Turkey Day weekend. Brian Andrew grows just north of Craven.
2: In our area, I would say this week got most people done. So there's a few people left probably rushing, but I would say the most people in our area are finished.
1: And if any farmers still do have crops out in the field, Mother Nature's on your side. Looks like we could be 20 degrees again this weekend.
3: Well, it's not every day a barn makes a national endangered list, but the University of Saskatchewan Stone Barn has done just that. It's been sitting on the edge of campus since 1912. The school has spent $500,000 to keep it standing, but it could take millions more to restore it fully.
1: Advanced polling stations open across Alberta this morning. That's ahead of next Monday's historic referendum vote. Prime Minister Mark Carney has a message for Albertans.
4: Generations of Albertans helped build this country. It's yours. It's ours. And it's worth fighting for.
1: The ballots will have 9 questions on the Constitution and immigration, followed by whether or not Albertans want to remain in Canada or hold a second, very expensive, binding vote on quitting Confederation.
3: The Saskatchewan Rough Riders struggles continue.
1: Oh, man!
3: The Green and White have dropped their 4th straight game, falling to Montreal 44-24, and with the playoffs getting closer, Green Zone callers were frustrated.
5: The only thing hotter than the turkeys that have been cooked for Thanksgiving Monday is this pathetic hot garbage called the Saskatchewan Rough Rider team.
3: Wow. The team hopes to turn things around Saturday in a rematch with the Owls at Mosaic Stadium.
1: Quite the ending to the

0: Sixth year in a row, the two teams have met in the end. Our short work week weather.
1: Mamas and papas, you get back in the van.
0: Yeah, we're not ready for all the leaves to be brown. We've got beautiful fall colors, sunshine all week, 11 today and 12 tomorrow.
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1: Perfect way to start the show, Black Sabbath. Paranoid with Sherry and Woody.
0: Now, in the refrigerator hierarchy of the leftover court, let it be known. Turkey is not a leftover. Turkey is a soup ingredient.
1: What is wrong with you? Why do you come spitting all kinds of lies, like,
0: turkey
1: right off the bat?
0: Is not a leftover.
1: Not only is it a leftover, it is the best leftover. I've got Carol's leftover turkey today. I've got buns. I've got cranberry sauce.
0: Oh, oh. If it pleases the leftover court, I call my number one witness. Pizza. Pizza is the ultimate leftover.
1: It's not special. Turkey is special. Turkey leftovers you have once, twice a year. Pizza can be after any drunken debauchery night.
0: Yeah, listen. Bill Cosby's favorite leftover is turkey. Why? It knocks people out. And then who knows where the pudding pop ends up.
1: Wow, Grandpa, you've been saving that joke for 10 years.
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1: Well, if you live in one of our tree-covered neighborhoods, you might see the street sweepers roll by in the next few weeks. They're getting rid of some of the leaves. That includes places like Riversdale, City Park, Exhibition, Caswell, Nutana, just to name a few.
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2: Good morning, Sherry and Woody. It's Colin.
0: Hey, man.
1: Colin, you're always sensible. Best leftover is?
2: Ham. Ham, by far, is the most versatile leftover. Mm. You cut that up, some eggs. Potatoes, you scramble that up, breakfast, boom. Eggs Benedict, slice the ham in there, take care.
1: Good point.
2: You're talking about your leftover pizza, Woody?
0: Yeah.
2: Throw some extra ham on that.
0: Bang, you're taking it up a level. I like to curry my ham.
1: Really?
2: Could do that too.
0: Yeah, I make a great curried ham.
2: If you run out of things, you could, you know, just make up some more pierogies, maybe a little fresh honey mustard sauce, another meal.
1: You know, I've been fighting for turkey as the best leftover, but you said the breakfast thing, and turkey leftovers don't really go for breakfast, do they?
0: You can't, because then you'll be asleep all day.
1: Oh, right.
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0: Big Wreck, that song.
1: I feel like I'm the Big Wreck this morning after a lot of pumpkin pie this weekend.
0: I had like 9 million calories yesterday.
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2: Good morning, Sherry and Woody.
0: Hi, who's this?
2: It's Brent for calling you this morning.
0: Hey, man.
1: Okay, what is the best food left over? I say turkey dinner is by far the best leftover, but Woody disagrees.
2: It depends on what you do with the turkey. Like, if you put it in a soup, I can agree with that, but I won't eat sandwiches with it. I find it too dry after.
0: See, look it. Let the record show that I am stating for now and eternity the greatest leftover in the history of leftovers. Pizza.
2: I'm not going to disagree, actually. That's a good one as well.
0: Okay, so then, what was your favorite leftover?
2: Pizza would have had to been one for sure, or lasagna.
0: See, well, lasagna is just pizza with skinnier bread.
1: Do you guys, my husband thinks I'm crazy because I like leftover pasta cold the next day. Am I alone on that island?
0: Yeah, you're an island of weirdos.
2: I think you're alone on that one.
0: Yeah, that's why God made microwaves. Am I wrong?
2: You're right, Woody.
1: Yeah, I think on the eighth day he made those. Yeah, that's right.
0: He did. It was the eighth day he made microwaves, and the ninth day he made those sea monkeys that you get in the back of magazines that never ever showed up, and when they did, they just were dead.
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1: Good morning, Woody.
2: Woody and Sherry. Sherry is also here.
3: Did you say and everyone?
2: Yeah, you became and everyone today, Sherry.
1: Sorry about that.
3: That's okay. No. I have a lot of personalities, so, you know.
2: Yes.
1: It's neighbor Jeff.
3: Jeff, Woody's crazy. He says pizza is a better leftover than turkey.
1: The best leftover.
2: Okay.
1: I agree. I almost agree with you, but I can't 100%. Turkey is good.
3: Okay.
1: The best cold meatloaf sandwiches the next day.
3: Oh, that's good. Okay. That is good.
2: You know, the thing about the meatloaf that a lot of people neglect is that meatloaf is basically a hamburger.
1: It is.
2: And it's a hamburger you can cut as thick as you like.
1: Yeah. You put on fresh bread, butter, salt and pepper. That is the best sandwich. That is the best.
3: Oh, you don't do any meatloaf lube? You don't do any
2: Sherry.
3: Any mayo on there?
1: No, meatloaf lube.
2: Yeah.
3: Well, you gotta have a little something.
2: If you're lubing, if you're using mayonnaise for lube,
3: we have to wash the bedding again.
1: What you do is your own business.

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1: For Sweatco Hot Yoga.
2: Well, Saskatoon got skipped, but some parts of the province got their first taste of snow yesterday, which isn't what farmers still in the fields want, like Brian Andrew, just north of Craven, who says too much moisture has been a big challenge this year.
3: We were about a third done harvest in August, and then the rain came, and we got going again, you know, middle third week of September, and that was a big delay.
2: The good news is we're back into double-digit daytime highs for most of this week.
4: Looking to buy a home this fall? Well, you may have more than two houses to choose from. You can have the crooked one or that bungalow. No, now there's like at least three houses to choose from. Realtors say inventory is up slightly from what it was this time last year. New listings jumped 5% in September, with 2,182 homes hitting the market.
2: Speaking of homes, everybody's got a viral, helpful household tip they swear by, but the website Expert Home Tips tested viral cleaning tricks to see which ones worked and which didn't. Some popular tricks, including using dishwasher tablets to clean burned pans, didn't live up to the hype.
4: Speaking of not living up to the hype, it wasn't the Thanksgiving Saskatchewan Roughrider fans were hoping for as Saskatchewan lost its fourth game in a row. Montreal beat us 44-24, but QB Trevor Harris isn't giving up.
5: I know for a fact that we'll come back and fight. We have to play our best football now because there is no other option.
4: Saskatchewan now finds himself with an 8-8 record, and they could miss the playoffs. Riders will look to turn things around Saturday when they welcome the Alouettes to Regina.
2: Holy Hockey Tuesday, Batman! All 32 NHL teams are in action. The Habs host the Buffalo Sabres, the Blues visit the Red Hot Senators, and the Jets entertain the Wild. Road teams include the Canucks in New York, the Leafs in Utah, the winless Flames in Anaheim, and the Oilers in LA.
4: And our Saskatoon Hilltops steamrolled through the semifinals. They dismantled the Edmonton Wildcats 44-16 at SMF Field. That means the Toppers will hit the road to face the Regina Thunder in the PFC final this Sunday at Libel Field. It's the sixth year in a row the two teams have met in the finale. Rock Sports for Red Wing Shoes.
2: Well, our leaf blower weather.
4: I have a leaf blower and a leaf sucker. And neither of them work.
2: What?
4: They just blow the leaves everywhere. They don't blow them into a bag. They don't blow them into the neighbor's yard peacefully. They just explode the leaves everywhere.
2: Somehow you have a leaf snow globe going on in your backyard. Well, sunny all week, 11 today, 12 tomorrow and Thursday. 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Gentle Procedures is just that, gentle, offering no needle, no scalpel vasectomies, so you can be up and about sooner. This morning, we're sitting at 3 degrees.
0: Let Sherry and Woody get you up in the morning. Okay, that doesn't sound right. Rock 102 Mornings.

0: 3 days grace with Sherry and Woody.
1: Okay, here we are. Post Thanksgiving, we made it, and I think we should celebrate, Woody, with some fall Would You Rather questions.
0: Oh, yeah. Here's the Would You Rather music. And the Would You Rather dancers.
1: No one can see them but us. That's the scary part.
0: And they're only in my head. All right, hit me.
1: Woody, would you rather enjoy a spiked hot chocolate or a spiked cider?
0: I'd enjoy them both together.
1: I don't know.
0: Sort of a cider smoothie.
1: It's a cider hot chocolate swamp water.
0: All right, Sherry, I've got a Sherry and Woody Would You Rather.
1: Okay.
0: Sherry, would you rather rake leaves for an eternity?
1: What?
0: Or shovel snow for an eternity?
1: Oh, that one's easy. Have you noticed that no one ever has a heart attack raking leaves?
0: No,
1: there's something
0: they
1: about
0: don't.
1: Shoveling snow that nature is trying to kill us.
0: Yeah, no, it's too Hallmark. You can't rake leaves and have a heart attack.
1: And Woody, finally, one last fall Would You Rather question for you.
0: All right.
1: Would you rather work as a human scarecrow for 5 days?
0: Okay.
1: Or eat one seagull?
0: What? No, clearly I'm going to go with scarecrow.
1: Oh, really?
0: Because I don't have much of a brain already.
1: There it is.
0: It's pretty eroded.
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0: class? Should we stay? Should we go? Well, maybe not down 22nd Street, at least between Avenue H and Avenue P. Westbound lanes have some restrictions today as they do some road resurfacing.
1: Can we pump the brakes on the leftovers conversation? We can argue about this for days.
0: Okay, fine. But
1: look it. I got the ultimate helpful home hack.
0: A Triple H?
1: A Triple H. Home hack. We ran out of budget for sound effects.
0: So we're gonna
1: do them ourselves until the end of the fiscal quarter.
0: Okay, well, we were just talking about it in the news. Helpful household tips. Some of them go viral. What's yours?
1: Okay, so this does pertain to leftovers.
0: Oh.
1: You take all the bits, all the mushy bits of your turkey dinner, the dressing, even the cabbage salad and turnips and the turkey, and you mince it all up, a little extra gravy. Make a little extra gravy, then add some cornstarch and thicken that into a gelatinous goo, a concrete turkey base. Then you take the leftover mashed potatoes, you smear it on top, throw a little cheese on top of that, throw it into the oven at 375 for 1 hour.
0: Okay.
1: Home hack.
0: That's your home hack?
1: It's lazy man shepherd pie. It's a lazy turkey shepherd. It's a turkey. It's a lazy pie.
0: Lazy turkey pie is actually your stripper name.
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5: 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In 2026, Touchdown for Dreams entered its 15th year, and they've celebrated by granting 15 dreams to 15 courageous women. Cameco and the Saskatchewan Rough Riders also host a pink game each year. During the pink game, amazing volunteers sell pink rider gear to raise money for this program. Take note, this year's pink game is October 17th. 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I'm Evan Bray. 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I'll see you there.
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0: Okay, Boomtown. 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

0: Saskatoon's own weapons. Bye, Baby Gone with Sherry and Woody.
1: Well, our U of S Huskies football team had the long weekend off, but they are back in action this week, hosting the Manitoba Bisons Friday at Griffith Stadium.
0: Rock 102, who's this?
2: Sherry, Woody, good morning. How are you guys?
0: We're fine.
1: Yeah.
0: Who's this?
2: This is Pablo calling you guys.
1: Hey, Pablo, what's going on?
2: You guys are talking about home host hacks.
0: Oh, yeah.
1: Hold on a second. Home hack.
0: Host hack.
2: Home hack.
0: If you want to clap, go ahead, but it's going to be hard with the phone in your hand. I'm just saying.
2: My little home hack is my best friend. I put his number as my work number. And so I'll cook, when I invite a date over, I'll cook her supper. I'll give you guys an example. I invited her over, made a chicken fettuccine alfredo, garlic toast,
1: ooh,
2: eating supper. And then all of a sudden, we turn on the Rider game. Her first reaction, oh, you watch football? I can't stand it. Boom. Right there. Home hack, full in effect. Text my buddy Tim, call me in about 5 minutes. Switch his number to my work number, leave my phone exposed, and then out of nowhere, there's my work calling me. And I'm playing the role. Oh, really? Uh-huh. Oh, no. I'll be right down. No. Hold everything. I'll be right down. But in the other side, you're hearing my friends like, oh, you got another date there. She's not happy. Hey, football.
1: This is such an elaborate web, Pablo.
0: No, I love the web.
3: Hey, wow.
2: This is technology to us because we didn't have smartphones. We had to deal with all back in the day, you know, face-to-face.
0: See, my favorite part is that you leave the phone exposed says, Pablo's work. And he's like,
2: look at the phone, man.
0: Look at that date that doesn't like football. It's my work calling.
1: Gotta take it.
2: But you know what the funny thing is about it? When my home hack goes in full effect, I have to play the role as well. So then there I am with her. We're both getting in our cars. She's driving away. I'm just driving around the block.
1: You commit. That's why we love you, Pablo.
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8: That's the weirdest car noise I've ever heard.
9: No, that was me. I stepped on some Lego. No, but seriously, Darren, just listen. My car has been making this noise. It's, come on, what the?
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8: 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And then once it started, does it go buck, buck, buck, buck?
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2: Let's start with what ruined my Monday. What the? Green Zone Callers said it best.
3: Ever since the Banjo Bowl, these guys have not been playing with confidence.
4: I'm having like a reminisce of like Craig Dickinson era. Like, we got to pull it together.
5: Montreal carved us like a damn turkey.
2: Yeah, it's the fourth straight loss for the Green and White, falling 44-24 to the Montreal Alouettes. The team hopes to turn things around Saturday in a rematch with the Owls at Mosaic Stadium.
5: Well, hopefully our farming friends who are still trying to wrap up harvest had a productive Turkey Day weekend. Anybody who still has crops in the field getting some help from Mother Nature this week. We could be over 20 degrees again on the weekend.
2: And it's not every day a barn makes a national endangered list, but the University of Saskatchewan's Stone Barn has been sitting on the edge of the campus since 1912. The school has spent $500,000 trying to keep it standing, but it could take millions more to restore it fully.
5: Advanced polling stations open across Alberta later this morning ahead of next Monday's historic referendum vote. Prime Minister Mark Carney has a message for them.
6: Generations of Albertans helped build this country. It's yours. It's ours. And it's worth fighting for.
5: There's like 10 questions total on the ballot. There's a bunch on immigration and the Constitution, followed by the final question, should Alberta remain in Canada or hold a second binding vote on quitting Confederation?
2: Should Alberta pay attention to what's been happening in Quebec for the last 100 years and realize they can't actually legally separate from Canada, so they should stop wasting everyone's time? Quite an ending. The NFL Monday Nighter, Josh.

0: Moving with Elon Musk to Mars.
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2: Yeah, we're like a family.
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0: Lincoln Park with Sherry and Woody. We just get better and better through this short work week. Weather-wise, 11 today, 12s for tomorrow and Thursday. But by Saturday, could be seeing 19, 20 degrees.
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2: Good morning. How are you guys doing this morning?
1: We're pretty good. Who's this?
2: This is Jen.
1: What's up?
2: I'm just calling in about your guys' home hack.
1: Oh. Home hack. Sherry, do your part. Now you do it. Like we rehearsed. Oh my God. Jen, I've had such a long morning already. She is so long weekend dopey.
0: I am turkey tired, okay?
1: Just try and pay attention. Just, hey, over here where the show is happening.
0: Moving on. Please
1: no,
0: give us
1: do
0: your
1: part.
0: Hack.
1: Sorry, we planned this. We rehearsed this.
0: Home hack.
1: There,
0: you get
1: see?
0: A fast version because I dislike you.
2: I love it.
0: Sorry, Jen.
2: Yeah, my home hack, it's for freezing food. When you do the big Costco haul and you buy the family packs.
1: Oh, yeah.
2: It took me till I was like 35 to figure it out, but like the hamburger.
1: Yeah.
2: So you divide it up, put it in your freezer bags, and then you get a rolling pin and you flatten them out.
1: So they stack like
0: meat bricks.
2: Then they also thaw really quick. So if you forgot to take meat out in the morning, you can pull it out after.

0: This is really brilliant. Oh man, this is so brilliant.
1: You're blowing his mind.
0: I desperately want to go buy bulk hamburger right now.
1: You want to try this so bad.
0: Try this so badly.
1: We've lost him for the rest of the show, Jen. He's mentally playing meat Tetris.
2: Oh. Sherry and Woody. Rock 102 Mornings.

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1: Happy Tuesday that feels like a Monday. Who's this?
2: Hey, this is Danita again. How are you guys?
0: Oh, I Danita to hear from you.
2: Oh, that's good.
1: How many times can he make that joke, Danita?
0: I've never said that before when I've talked to Danita.
1: Okay, what are you calling about?
2: I'm calling about home hacks and things that I like to do around my house.
0: Oh, yes.
2: And I'm a fairly new owner of a Dyson vacuum cleaner.
0: Oh, the ones that go on the wall?
1: Fancy.
2: Yeah.
0: I asked for one of those for Christmas because I wanted it so bad because they're not inexpensive.
2: I know.
0: But they work so good. Oh, they're just a gem.
2: You know what I like about it?
1: Mm.
2: Is if there's something on the floor, like a little bit extra, it revs up.
0: Yeah, it does. It knows. It knows when it's under distress. It's got like an automatic transmission.
2: It's like, vroom. I'm like, oh, yeah.
0: Yeah, yeah.
2: Go.
1: You can downshift your Dyson. I love it.
2: We've used it twice already this morning.
0: Isn't it the case, though?
1: Really?
0: Because it's so easy. It's so easy, Sherry. You just pull off the ball and you use it. I also, when I'm mad at my dog, I chase my dog with it.
1: What is wrong with you?
0: Because he's terrified of it.
2: Our dog, it doesn't matter to her. She's so used to it.
0: Oh, well, if you suck her butt a couple times with it. Like, I don't mean, like, the actual butthole. I mean, like, just the hips.
1: We actually didn't need the clarification.
2: Yeah.
1: It's bad either way.
2: You're gonna suck today, Woody.
1: God.
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1: What?
0: Like, maybe our nipples. I don't know.
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0: no rest for the wicked with Sherry and Woody. God, it's dark late. I don't want to be that guy.
1: Don't be the guy.
0: Don't be the, is it cold enough for you guy? Is it hot enough for you guy? It's dark late, dark early guy. Don't be that guy.
1: You're that guy. So over the weekend, I was doing the, you know, upstairs, downstairs swap.
0: Putting your underwear on your head? I'm wearing your shirt around like it's a dress?
1: I meant the mitts and the toques and all that stuff comes up from the basement.
0: Yeah, right? You put the basement closet in the hall closet, you put the hall closet in the basement. Yeah, I got that.
1: In my travels around my home, I found my wedding dress, and I realized that after I got married on the beach, whenever that was, 13 or so years ago.
0: A thousand years ago.
1: I never washed my wedding dress. I just zipped it back up in its bag and put it in the back of the closet.
0: That's a mold?
1: It was a little black in there in some spots. But let me just tell you, I am breaking up with dry cleaning only.
2: I don't understand. Things were going so great. What happened? Something must have happened.
3: It's not you. It's me.
1: Threw her in the washing machine. My wedding dress in the washing machine. On gentle. It was fine. Came out clean. Boom. Breaking up with hand wash. Get a life.
0: I've never read a tag on a piece of clothing in my life.
1: I knew you hadn't.
0: I know there's all these symbols on there that you, like instructions.
1: Yep.
0: Everything goes in one bucket, red t-shirts included. A lot of my clothes are pink. I won't lie.
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7: It's Donna calling. How are you today?
0: Hey, we're good. Donna, what's going on?
7: Well, you know, I just wanted to call in and tell you about the one thing I'm over with and I'm dumping forever.
0: Okay. All right. What is it?
7: Bras.
0: Bras?
1: Bras.
7: Bras. I'm done with them. I'm. You know what? People can make the most gorgeous bras, beautiful bras. They're not comfortable. I don't care what anyone says. And I'm sick of wearing them.
0: Well.
1: Okay. All right. I like this.
0: Can I ask a personal question?
1: No.
7: Absolutely.
0: Okay. So then are you busty?
7: You know, I'm a handful.
1: Wait, whose hands?
0: I have pretty big hands.
7: Well, that's open for interpretation, I guess.
1: They make so many, like, non-bra bras now. The ones that don't have the angry wire, you know?
7: No, it doesn't matter. I just feel like they never should have been meant to be, like, held in tightly. So what I wear now is I wear tank tops. I buy tank tops with, like, the built-in kind of fake bra because it's not really a bra because it really doesn't give you support.
0: So
7: I figure at my age, who cares if they, like, hang down a little? I don't care anymore. I'm not trying to, like, you know, show off for anybody. Who cares?
0: I'm not commenting anymore.
1: Now you're not commenting anymore.

0: 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It is now time for Sherry and Woody's morning announcements.
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2: Well, hopefully our farming friends who are still trying to wrap up harvest had a productive Turkey Day weekend. Brian Andrew grows just north of Craven.
3: In our area, I would say this week got most people done. So there's a few people left probably rushing, but I would say the most people in our area are finished.
2: And if any farmers still do have crops out in the field, Mother Nature's on your side. Looks like we could be 20 degrees again this weekend.
4: Well, it's not every day a barn makes a national endangered list, but the University of Saskatchewan Stone Barn has done just that. It's been sitting on the edge of campus since 1912. The school has spent $500,000 to keep it standing, but it could take millions more to restore it fully.
2: Advanced polling stations open across Alberta this morning. That's ahead of next Monday's historic referendum vote. Prime Minister Mark Carney has a message for Albertans.
5: Generations of Albertans helped build this country. It's yours. It's ours. And it's worth fighting for.
2: The ballots will have 9 questions on the Constitution and immigration, followed by whether or not Albertans want to remain in Canada or hold a second, very expensive, binding vote on quitting Confederation.
4: The Saskatchewan Rough Riders struggles continue.
2: Man!
4: The Green and White have dropped their 4th straight game, falling to Montreal 44-24, and with the playoffs getting closer, Green Zone callers were frustrated.
6: The only thing hotter than the turkeys that have been cooked for Thanksgiving Monday is this pathetic hot garbage called the Saskatchewan Rough Rider team.
4: Wow. The team hopes to turn things around Saturday in a rematch with the Owls at Mosaic Stadium.
2: Quite the ending to the NFL Monday Nighter, Josh Allen. He threw for 331 yards, 2 touchdowns, as the Buffalo Bills outlasted the LA Rams 37-34. I mean, Matt Stafford looked very good as well. The Rams looked good. It all came down to a winning kick in overtime.
4: And the Saskatoon Hilltops breeze through their semifinal. They dismantled the Edmonton Wildcats 44-16 at SMF Field. That means the Toppers will hit the road to face the Regina Thunder in the PFC final this Sunday at Libel Field. It's the 6th year in a row the two teams have met in the end. Our short work week weather. All the
2: Mamas and papas, you get back in the van.
4: Yeah, we're not ready for all the leaves to be brown. We've got beautiful fall colors, sunshine all week, 11 today and 12 tomorrow.
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1: Everyone getting the patio furniture put away on the weekend just in time to maybe have patio weather next weekend. That's all in Saskatchewan.
0: Hey, who's this?
2: Hi, how's it going this morning? It's Jade calling.
0: Jade?
1: Hey. Whoa.
2: Yeah.
0: It's going well. Not really like well.
1: What's up, Jade?
2: I'm just calling to tell you what I'm ready to dump.
0: Okay.
2: I am ready to dump driving mean teenagers to school in the morning. My own mean teenagers.
1: I was going to say, are they yours or are you a school bus driver?
2: It's my very own meanager.
1: Oh, meanager.
0: Meanager. That is good. TM. Yeah. I'm stealing that.
1: TM.
0: Meanager. Yeah, they meanager. Do get, they are very mean. Considering, like, I never got rides to school. I had to ride, the bus until I got my car. And then I was able to drive myself. But, like, my parents never drove me anywhere.
2: We had to ride the bus and we didn't have an app that told us when it was going to be there within the minute.
0: Wow.
2: We could just guess.
1: So
0: they have that?
1: What kind of mean is your teenagers? Like, are they mean, like they make you feel stupid because you don't say cool stuff? Are they mean, like, just don't even talk to me because I'm too tired? What's the deal?
2: Mean as in everything you do is the lamest.
0: Well, the thing I find remarkable, whether by accident or on purpose, we make these things, then we...
1: Kids, you mean?
0: Yeah, yeah.
1: Okay, good.
0: Yeah, and then these kids, then you grow them in you. They're a part of us. We nurse them through stupidity. We teach them to walk. We give them their words.
2: Wipe their bums.
0: We wipe their bums.
1: So many bums.
0: Lots of bums. And we do all the things. And then all of a sudden, after about 15 years, they think we're stupid.
2: Yep. I read that that's an evolutionary thing to get them to leave home. They have to think their parents are the most stupidest creatures to live.
0: Oh.
2: So they got to get away.
1: Oh my God, that's really smart.
0: That's really intelligent.
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0: somebody told me you're running out of time if you want to golf.
1: Was it my husband as he closes up the golf course?
0: Probably.
1: Crews have been working hard at our city courses. It's kind of a staggered closing with the Championship 18 at Holiday closing on Sunday and the driving range on the 25th. Over at Silverwood, the front and back nine close on Sunday the 18th, the driving range on the 25th. And at Wildwood, the front and back nine close this Sunday the 18th.
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3: It's Dana from Roblin.
0: How's everything in Roblin, Dana?
3: It's okay, I guess. It kind of rained a little bit, but now the sun's shining again, so it's okay.
0: Great, thank you. That's really important. The weather in Roblin, Manitoba really
1: this
0: influences...
1: Has been the weather.
3: You asked.
0: I was trying to make
1: very
0: small
1: true.
0: Talk.
1: Very true.
0: That's one thing I dump. There's one thing I'm going to start dumping is small talk.
1: What, really?
0: Small talk's
1: small
0: dumb.
3: I want to dump quitting drinking.
0: Okay, wait.
1: Wait, what?
0: You want to dump quitting drinking, so then you want to...
3: No, I want to dump quitting drinking.
0: Okay, there's a lot of double negatives here. So you want to dump...
3: Everybody keeps saying, well, you should quit drinking. Well, I've been trying that, so I'm not going to quit.
0: You're going to quit drinking.
3: I'm going to quit drinking.
0: So you're going to start drinking.
3: I'm going to continue
1: drinking. Keep drinking.
0: I never thought you'd stopped.
3: Well, sometimes, like, you know, when I'm sleeping.
1: Okay, so Dana from Roblin is saying no to Sober October and yes to Bender till December.
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1: you
0: that.
1: Well, like better in a bad way. Yeah, he is.
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0: Dire Straits. Love that.
1: Happy Turkey Hangover Tuesday. Who's this?
2: Hi, this is Bree, and I can tell you what I'm dumping.
0: Oh, okay, Bree. Wow. Right to it.
1: Yes.
0: Are you dumping small talk and pleasantries and saying hello?
2: Oh, how are you today?
0: Oh, we're fine.
1: Yeah, you're right. Skip it. Go on.
2: I'm dumping step trackers.
0: Step? Oh, the number of steps.
1: Well, yeah, yeah.
0: Okay. You know, same with my Apple Watch. Mm-hmm. I keep track of my standing hours, my movement hours, my exercise moments, and, you know, I'm over it.
2: It's a lot of pressure. Pressure, like false pressure that you don't need. We got pressure in every other place in our lives. We don't need our phones or our watches being like, hey, you haven't got off your butt today.
1: That number, that 10,000 steps a day, I heard that's fake. I don't think that's real.
2: Just my lifestyle, I can't do 10,000 a day.
0: My watch will like buzz my arm and say, you almost made it. Stand up and walk around, lard ass.
1: What? Did you add the lard ass part?
2: Hey, if you don't get that little, like on my phone, it's a little red heart. If I don't make the circle all the way around the heart, I feel like a failure. And I don't need to go to bed every night feeling like a failure. I mean, the fact that I got out of bed, success.
1: Your guys' electronics are judgy. Mine just sends me DoorDash coupons.
2: Oh.
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13: Morning, it's Rhea.
0: Hey, Rhea, what's going on?
13: I am just calling to weigh in about the thing that I am ready to dump.
0: Okay.
1: Dump it.
13: It is voicemail, the most useless feature of my phone.
0: I don't have one.
1: You've never had one.
0: I've dumped it years ago. If you can't text me or email me, then you don't know me. And I don't need to hear an email voicemail from you.
13: Yeah. The only voicemails I ever get are like those stupid promotional offers of like, I either want something or I'm going to jail.
1: Okay. Do you have like a funny voicemail message or is it just pretty straightforward? Like, this is Rhea, leave a message.
13: I don't even have my name. I think it just says like my phone number and to leave a message. But back in like university when voicemail was like kind of cool.
0: Right.
13: I used to have a greeting that said, I'm making some minor changes in my life right now. So if you leave a message and I don't get back to you, you're one of them.
0: Wow.
1: I
2: little hard.
0: That's dandy.
1: Wow.

0: everyone. It's now time for Sherry and Woody's morning announcements.
1: For Cabinets by Newfab.
2: Well, Saskatoon got skipped, but some parts of the province got their first taste of snow yesterday, which isn't what farmers still in the fields want, like Brian Andrew, just north of Craven, who says too much moisture has been a big challenge this year.
3: We were about a third done harvest in August, and then the rain came and we got going again, you know, middle third week of September, and that was a big delay.
2: The good news is we're back into double-digit daytime highs for most of this week.
4: Looking to buy a home this fall? Well, you may have more than two houses to choose from. You can have the crooked one or that bungalow. No, now there's like at least three houses to choose from. Realtors say inventory is up slightly from what it was this time last year. New listings jumped 5% in September, with 2,182 homes hitting the market.
2: Speaking of homes, everybody's got a viral, helpful household tip they swear by, but the website Expert Home Tips tested viral cleaning tricks to see which ones worked and which didn't. Some popular tricks, including using dishwasher tablets to clean burned pans, didn't live up to the hype.
4: Speaking of not living up to the hype, it wasn't the Thanksgiving Saskatchewan Roughrider fans were hoping for as Saskatchewan lost its fourth game in a row. Montreal beat us 44-24, but QB Trevor Harris isn't giving up.
5: I know for a fact that we'll come back and fight. We have to play our best football now because there is no other option.
4: Saskatchewan now finds himself with an 8-8 record, and they could miss the playoffs. Riders will look to turn things around Saturday when they welcome the Alouettes to Regina.
2: Holy Hockey Tuesday, Batman! All 32 NHL teams are in action. The Habs host the Buffalo Sabres, the Blues visit the Red Hot Senators, and the Jets entertain the Wild. Road teams include the Canucks in New York, the Leafs in Utah, the winless Flames in Anaheim, and the Oilers in LA.
4: And our Saskatoon Hilltops steamrolled through the semifinals. They dismantled the Edmonton Wildcats 44-16 at SMF Field. That means the Toppers will hit the road to face the Regina Thunder in the PFC final this Sunday at Libel Field. It's the sixth year in a row the two teams have met in the finale. Rock Sports for Saskatchewan Industrial and Mining Suppliers Association.
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4: 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They just explode the leaves everywhere.
2: 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Well, sunny all week, 11 today, 12 tomorrow, and Thursday. 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
6: Well, this is a nice, normal party full of nice, normal people.
0: Rock.

0: Well, hard to handle that snow that a lot of parts of the province saw yesterday. It was just a skiff. I think it melted instantly, but we got spared here.
1: Now, in the refrigerator hierarchy of the leftover court, let it be known. Turkey is not a leftover. Turkey is a soup ingredient.
0: What is wrong with you? Why do you come spitting all kinds of lies, like,
1: turkey
0: right off the bat?
1: Is not a leftover.
0: Not only is it a leftover, it is the best leftover. I've got Carol's leftover turkey today. I've got buns. I've got cranberry sauce.
1: Oh, oh. If it pleases the leftover court, I call my number one witness. Pizza.
0: You can't handle the pizza.
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0: Twisted Sister. We're not taking these leaves. So the city's sweeping them up. How nice.
1: Yeah, street sweeping starts today in the leafier neighborhoods, places like Mayfair, Riversdale, City Park, King George, Caswell Hill, and others.
0: Rock 102, good morning.
2: Good morning, Sharon. What are you calling?
0: Hey, man.
1: Colin, you're always sensible. Best leftover is?
2: Ham. Ham, by far, is the most versatile leftover.
0: Mm.
2: You cut that up, some eggs, potatoes, you scramble that up, breakfast, boom. Egg Benedict, slice the ham in there, take care of.
1: Good point.
2: You're talking about your leftover pizza, Woody?
0: Yeah.
2: Throw some extra ham on that.
0: Bang, you're taking it up a level. I like to curry my ham.
1: Really?
2: Could do that too.
0: Yeah, I make a great curried ham.
2: If you run out of things, you could, you know, just make up some more pierogies, maybe a little fresh honey mustard sauce, another meal.
1: You know, I've been fighting for turkey as the best leftover, but you said the breakfast thing, and turkey leftovers don't really go for breakfast, do they?
0: You can't. You can't, because then you'll be asleep all day.
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0: Shine Down with Sherry and Woody. Our Saskatoon Blades had a nice little win over the Regina Pats on the weekend. 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
2: Good morning, Sherry and Woody.
1: Hi, who's this?
2: It's Brent for calling you this morning.
1: Hey, man.
0: Okay, what is the best food left over? I say turkey dinner is by far the best leftover, but Woody disagrees.
2: It depends on what you do with the turkey. Like, if you put it in a soup, I can agree with that, but I won't eat sandwiches with it. I find it too dry after.
1: See, look it. Let the record show that I am stating for now and eternity the greatest leftover in the history of leftovers. Pizza.
2: I'm not going to disagree, actually. That's a good one as well.
1: Okay, well, what was your favorite leftover?
2: Pizza would have had to been one for sure, or lasagna.
1: See, well, lasagna is just pizza with skinnier bread.
0: Do you guys, my husband thinks I'm crazy because I like leftover pasta cold the next day. Am I alone on that island?
1: Yeah, you're an island of weirdos.
2: You're alone on that one.
1: That's why God made microwaves. Am I wrong?
2: You're right, Woody.
0: Yeah, I think on the eighth day he made those. Yeah, that's right.
1: He did. It was the eighth day he made microwaves, and the ninth day he made those sea monkeys that you get in the back of magazines that never ever showed up, and when they did, they just were dead.
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3: Sherry and Woody.
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1: Good morning, Woody.
2: Woody and Sherry. Sherry is also here.
3: Did you say and everyone?
2: Yeah, you became and everyone today, Sherry.
1: Sorry about that.
3: That's okay. No. I have a lot of personalities, so, you know.
2: Yes.
1: It's neighbor Jeff.
3: Jeff, Woody's crazy. He says pizza is a better leftover than turkey.
1: The best leftover.
2: Okay.
1: I agree. I almost agree with you, but I can't 100%. Turkey is good.
3: Okay.
1: The best cold meatloaf sandwiches the next day.
3: Oh, that's good. Okay. That is good.
2: You know, the thing about the meatloaf that a lot of people neglect is that meatloaf is basically a hamburger.
1: Mm. It is.
2: And it's a hamburger you can cut as thick as you like.
1: Yeah. You put on fresh bread, butter, salt, and pepper. That is the best sandwich. That is the best.
3: Oh, you don't do any meatloaf lube? You don't do any
2: Sherry.
3: Any mayo meatloaf on there?
1: No, meatloaf lube.
2: Yeah.
3: Well, you got to have a little something.
2: If you're lubing, if you're using mayonnaise for lube.
3: We have to wash the bedding again.
1: What you do is your own business.

0: is now time for Sherry and Woody's morning announcements.
1: Let's start with what ruined my Monday. We've got that Rider Pride. What the? Green Zone Callers said it best.
2: Ever since the Banjo Bowl, these guys have not been playing with confidence.
3: I'm having like a reminisce of like Craig Dickinson era. Like, we got to pull it together.
4: Montreal carved us like a damn turkey.
1: Yeah, it's the fourth straight loss for the Green and White, falling 44-24 to the Montreal Alouettes. The team hopes to turn things around Saturday in a rematch with the Owls at Mosaic Stadium.
4: Well, hopefully our farming friends who are still trying to wrap up harvest had a productive Turkey Day weekend. Anybody who still has crops in the field getting some help from Mother Nature this week, we could be over 20 degrees again on the weekend.
1: And it's not every day a barn makes a national endangered list, but the University of Saskatchewan's Stone Barn has been sitting on the edge of the campus since 1912. The school has spent $500,000 trying to keep it standing, but it could take millions more to restore it fully.
4: Advanced polling stations open across Alberta later this morning ahead of next Monday's historic referendum vote. Prime Minister Mark Carney has a message for them.
5: Generations of Albertans helped build this country. It's yours. It's ours. And it's worth fighting for.
4: There's like 10 questions total on the ballot. There's a bunch on immigration and the Constitution, followed by the final question, should Alberta remain in Canada or hold a second binding vote on quitting Confederation?
1: Should Alberta pay attention to what's been happening in Quebec for the last 100 years and realize they can't actually legally separate from Canada, so they should stop wasting everyone's time? Quite an ending. The NFL Monday Nighter Josh Allen threw for 331 yards and two touchdowns as the Buffalo Bills outlasted your LA Rams, Sherry, with a 37-34 victory. The Rams are better than their record.
4: Absolutely. They could have won that game.
1: It all came down to a winning kick in overtime.
4: And our Saskatoon Hilltops dismantled the Edmonton Wildcats 44-16 at SMF Field. So that means the Toppers will hit the road to face the Regina Thunder in the PFC final this Sunday. Wow, your $85 million Lotto Max weather.
1: It can rain dolphins and snow frozen locusts. I won't care. If I win $85 million, I'm moving with Elon Musk to Mars.
4: Well, for the rest of us, sunshine all week, 11 today and 12 tomorrow and Thursday. 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

0: Nazareth on your Not Monday. Don't forget, it's not Monday, it's Tuesday. You'll make that mistake all day.
1: Morning, who's this?
2: Jerry Woody, Pablo calling you guys here.
0: How was Thanksgiving? Did you have all of the beer and more?
2: The thing that sucks about hanging out with family is we got to watch what they're watching on TV.
0: Right.
1: So what did your family want to watch over the weekend?
2: You guys are going to laugh at this, but my family, they're all pretty much more elder, so it was all Coronation Street reruns. And
0: okay,
2: so I wish I was making this up.
0: Okay, so that would not be a party for me. I'd be sitting on the deck.
1: Hey, well, can you at least say, do your family members who like Coronation Street, do they also like leftover turkey? Because we all know it's the best leftover.
2: Absolutely. And I'll give you one of our traditions, okay? We open up that roaster, and there's all that leftover bird.
0: Yeah.
2: All the leftover cranberry and stuffing are all in the roaster there. So I just grab a spoon. I use the cranberry as a jam, and I just spread it on the bread. I grab some cold stuffing and some cold turkey, give it a little bit of seasoning salt on a white buttered bread. It is the best.
0: I want you to take everything. First, take the best meat that's left in the bird and separate that from the actual bone itself. Then take everything, stuffing included, and put it in a pot full of water and just let that simmer for a day.
2: Oh my.
0: And then strain it all off, retaining the broth, which becomes the complete Thanksgiving treat.
2: Okay.
0: Then you add your turkey that's been out back in.
1: Oh.
2: Yeah, I'm going to try that.
1: Pablo and Woody basically just admitted that I'm right. Turkey is the best leftover because you can't do any of that with pizza.
2: That's right.
0: You can do that with pizza. It would just taste like crap. That's all.
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0: Wallflowers, love that. One headlight, Sherry and Woody.
1: Okay, here we are. Post-Thanksgiving, we made it. And I think we should celebrate, Woody, with some fall Would You Rather questions.
0: Oh, yeah. Here's the Would You Rather music. And the Would You Rather dancers.
1: No one can see them but us. That's the scary part.
0: And they're only in my head. All right, hit me.
1: Woody, would you rather enjoy a spiked hot chocolate or a spiked cider?
0: I'd enjoy them both together.
1: I don't know.
0: In sort of a cider smoothie.
1: It's a cider hot chocolate swamp water.
0: All right, Sherry, I've got a Sherry and Woody, would you rather?
1: Okay.
0: Sherry, would you rather rake leaves for an eternity?
1: What?
0: Or shovel snow for an eternity?
1: Oh, that one's easy. Have you noticed that no one ever has a heart attack raking leaves?
0: No,
1: there's something
0: they
1: about
0: don't.
1: Shoveling snow that nature is trying to kill us.
0: Yeah, no, it's too Hallmark. You can't rake leaves and have a heart attack.
1: And Woody, finally, one last fall would you rather question for you.
0: All right.
1: Would you rather work as a human scarecrow for 5 days?
0: Okay.
1: Or eat one seagull?
0: What? No, clearly I'm going to go with scarecrow.
1: Oh, really?
0: Because I don't have much of a brain already.
1: There it is.
0: It's pretty eroded.
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0: 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Great. Sherry's, remains to be seen.
1: Okay.
0: She's got to do some more testing.
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1: Good morning. How are you guys doing this morning?
2: We're pretty good. Who's this?
1: This is Jen.
2: What's up?
1: I'm just calling in about your guys' home hack.
2: Oh. Home hack. Sherry, do your part. Now you do it. Like we rehearsed. Oh my God. Jen, I've had such a long morning already. She is so long weekend dopey.
3: I am turkey tired, okay?
2: Just try and pay attention. Just, hey, over here where the show is happening.
3: Moving on. Please
2: no,
3: give us
2: your
3: hack.
2: No, do your part. Sorry, we planned this. We rehearsed this.
3: Home hack.
2: There,
3: you get
2: see?
3: A fast version because I dislike you.
1: I love it.
3: Sorry,
1: love
3: Jen.
1: It. My home hack, it's for freezing food. When you do the big Costco haul and you buy the family packs.
2: Oh, yeah.
1: It took me till I was like 35 to figure it out, but like the hamburger.
2: Yeah.
1: So you divide it up, put it in your freezer bags, and then you get a rolling pin and you flatten them out.
2: Wait,
3: oh,
2: whoa,
3: so they
2: wait,
3: stack
2: whoa.
3: Like meat bricks.
1: Then they also thaw really quick. So if you forgot to take meat out in the morning, you can pull it out after work.
2: This is really brilliant. Oh man, this is so brilliant.
3: You're blowing his mind.
2: Yeah, I desperately want to go buy bulk hamburger right
3: you
2: now.
3: You want to try this so bad.
2: Try this so badly.
3: We've lost him for the rest of the show, Jen. He's mentally playing meat Tetris.
1: Oh.

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2: 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Ooh, so cold in here.
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4: Hey, this is Danita again. How are you guys?
1: Oh, I Danita to hear from you.
4: Oh, that's good.
2: How many times can he make that joke, Danita?
1: I've never said that before when I talked to Danita.
2: Okay, what are you calling about?
4: I'm calling about home hacks and things that I like to do around my house.
1: Oh, yes.
4: And I'm a home hack. Fairly new owner of a Dyson vacuum cleaner.
1: Oh, the ones that go on the wall?
2: Fancy.
4: Yeah.
1: I asked for one of those for Christmas because I wanted it so bad because they're not inexpensive.
4: I know.
1: But they work so good. Oh, they're just a gem.
4: You know what I like about it?
2: Mm.
4: Is if there's something on the floor, like a little bit extra, it revs up.
1: Yeah, it does. It knows. It knows when it's under distress. It's got like an automatic transmission.
4: It's like, vroom. I'm like, oh yeah.
1: Yeah, yeah.
2: You can downshift your Dyson. I love it.
4: We've used it twice already this morning.
1: Isn't it the case, though? Because it's so easy. It's so easy, Sherry. You just pull off the ball and you use it. I also, when I'm mad at my dog, I chase my dog with it.
2: What is wrong with you?
1: Because he's terrified of it.
4: Our dog, it doesn't matter to her. She's so used to it.
1: Oh, well, if you suck her butt a couple times with it. Like, I don't mean, like, the actual butthole. I mean, like, just the hips.
2: We actually didn't need the clarification.
4: Yeah.
2: Bad either way.
4: You could have slept today, Woody.
2: God.
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0: Dogs, more local than Gordie Howe jerseying the Gandhi statue on 2nd Avenue.
1: Rock 102, who's this?
2: It's Donna Collin. How are you today?
0: Hey, we're good. Donna, what's going on?
2: Well, you know, I just wanted to call in and tell you about the one thing I'm over with and I'm dumping forever.
0: Okay. All right. What is it?
2: Bras.
0: Bras?
1: Bras.
2: Bras. I'm done with them. I'm. You know what? People can make the most gorgeous bras, beautiful bras. They're not comfortable. I don't care what anyone says. And I'm sick of wearing them.
0: Well.
1: Okay. All right. I like this.
0: Can I ask a personal question?
1: No.
2: Absolutely.
0: Okay. So then are you busty?
2: You know, I'm a handful. But you know.
1: Wait, whose hands?
0: I have pretty big hands.
2: Well, that's open for interpretation, I guess.
1: They make so many, like, non-bra bras now. The ones that don't have the angry wire, you know?
2: No, it doesn't matter. I just feel like they never should have been meant to be, like, held in tightly. So what I wear now is I wear tank tops. I buy tank tops with, like, the built-in kind of fake bra because it's not really a bra because it really doesn't give you support.
0: So
2: and I figure at my age, who cares if they, like, hang down a little? I don't care anymore. I'm not trying to, like, you know, show off for anybody. Who cares?
0: I'm not commenting anymore.
1: Now you're not commenting?

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Oh, this is 60 minutes of non-stop rock. Wow. We do it every hour during your workday. All right, let's go.

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1: Hi, how's it going this morning? It's Jade calling.
2: Jade.
3: Hey. Well,
1: yeah.
2: It's going well. Not really like well.
3: What's up, Jade?
1: I'm just calling to tell you what I'm ready to dump.
2: Okay.
1: I am ready to dump driving mean teenagers to school in the morning. My own mean teenagers.
3: I was going
1: to
3: say, are they yours or are you a school bus driver?
1: It's my very own meanager.
3: Oh, meanager.
2: Meanager. That is good. TM. Yeah. I'm stealing that.
3: TM.
2: Meanager. Yeah, they meanager. Do get, they are very mean. Considering, like, I never got rides to school. I didn't ride,
1: right?
2: I had to ride the bus until I got my car. And then I was able to drive myself. But, like, my parents never drove me anywhere.
1: We had to ride the bus, and we didn't have an app that told us when it was going to be there within the minute.
2: Wow.
1: Just guess.
2: So they have that?
3: What kind of mean is your teen or your teenagers? Like, are they mean, like, they make you feel stupid because you don't say cool stuff? Are they mean, like, just don't even talk to me because I'm too tired? What's the deal?
1: Mean as in everything you do is the lamest.
2: Well, the thing I find remarkable, whether by accident or on purpose, we make these things. Then we
3: kids, you mean?
2: Yeah, yeah.
3: Okay, good.
2: Yeah, and then these kids, then you grow them in you. They're a part of us. We nurse them through stupidity. We teach them to walk. We give them their words.
1: Wipe their bums.
2: We wipe their bums.
3: So many bums.
2: Lots of bums. And we do all the things. And then all of a sudden, after about 15 years, they think we're stupid.
1: Yep. I read that that's an evolutionary thing to get them to leave home. They have to think their parents are the most stupidest creatures to live.
2: Oh.
1: So they got to get away.
3: Oh, my God. So, that's really smart.
2: That's really intelligent.
0: Sherry and Woody. 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

0: Faith No More with Sherry and Woody. We thought we were done with double-digit daytime highs, but that is not the case. 11 today, 12 tomorrow and Thursday, and even warmer for Friday, Saturday. Rock weather for Sask West Mechanical.
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2: It's Dana from Roblin.
1: How's everything in Roblin, Dana?
2: It's okay, I guess. It kind of rained a little bit, but now the sun's shining again, so it's okay.
1: Great, thank you. That's really important. The weather in Roblin, Manitoba really
0: this
1: influences.
0: Has been the weather.
2: You asked.
1: I was trying to make small talk.
0: Very true.
1: That's one thing I dump. That's one thing I'm going to start dumping is small talk.
0: What, really?
1: Small talk's dumb.
2: I want to dump quitting drinking.
1: Okay, wait.
0: Wait, what?
1: You want to dump quitting drinking, so then you want to...
2: No, I want to dump quitting drinking.
1: Okay, there's a lot of double negatives here. So you want to dump...
2: Everybody keeps saying, well, you should quit drinking. Well, I've been trying that, so I'm not going to quit.
1: You're going to quit drinking.
2: I'm going to quit drinking.
1: So you're going to start drinking.
2: I'm going to continue
0: keep
2: drinking.
0: Keep drinking.
1: I never thought you'd stopped.
2: Well, sometimes, like, you know, when I'm sleeping.
0: Okay, so Dana from Roblin is saying no to Sober October and yes to Bender till December.
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8: 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And that's what's happening around Saskatoon. 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
1: 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Shine Down, the latest from them, is called Young Again, the Rock 102 new music radar.

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0: Okay, we have some pretty nice days ahead. Like, it's October. It's post-Thanksgiving. We could be getting anything. And we're getting double-digit daytime highs. 11 today, 12 for tomorrow and Thursday. Friday, Saturday, looking even warmer.

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1: Yo, Whitney, I love your voice. 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So.
2: Oh, thanks.
1: You got that. 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So like, I think you can do it.
2: Ooh, barracuda. 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Your aunt when you bring a dessert to the potluck. 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
1: You brought one of those meat jellos.
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Zombie with Sherry. Okay, this was announced last week. Rock 102 pleased to welcome Nickelback, Everything Under the Sun, their tour coming to town Friday, April 2nd at Sastel Center. 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They will have your chance to beat the box office.

lessons. Who will you follow? Well, I'm following our Hilltops right to Regina for the final. Of course, they steamrolled right over the Edmonton Wildcats on the weekend, beat them 44-16 at SMF Field. So now the Toppers hitting the road to face the Thunder in the PFC final this Sunday at Libel Fields.

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at those colors. There's something about this time of year I absolutely love. I even like when it's cold out. Like, it is gorgeous today. 4 degrees is what it was when we woke up. But it is getting warmer. And even by the weekend, maybe up to like 19. Are you lying to us, Environment Canada? You must be. You old sauce. Always telling us something better than that. What's going on? Okay, want to do a shout out. Happy birthday to Jody Michelle. Jody Michelle. Somebody loves you today. They did not want to leave their name, but happy birthday, Jody.

Don Henley, Rock 102, hoping you got some leftovers. We didn't do a big turkey this year. We just did, like, have you ever seen those, like, processed turkey breasts with the stuffing in the middle? They are small, man. Like, they're going to feed four people max. So I don't have any leftovers, but it was pretty darn delicious. And, man, it was much easier than doing a real turkey. Although, I'll be honest, I've never done one, so I don't actually know. Here's Moist. 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

Remember a few years ago when Creed like had their sort of resurgence and they were all over the internet and they were kind of a meme? I don't know, man. I still love listening to them. I'm glad that happened. I could kind of forgot about them for a while. And you know, if you grew up in the early 2000s or the late 90s, Creed wasn't like, they were big, but they were almost like the Nickelback of that era. You know, before Nickelback had so much hate, Creed had a lot of hate. It's gorgeous today. We got getting up to double digits and maybe up to 20 by Saturday, which is crazy. Here's Papa Roach. It's Wake Up Callin'.

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1: We're back. Yes, I'm right behind you. And we're bringing you another 60 minutes of nonstop rock. It starts right now. 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

Green Day, Rock 102, four losses straight now is what we got for the Riders. 8-8 is currently our record. We have to try to get a playoff spot, which wasn't that what happened last year? We weren't guaranteed a playoff spot last year, if I remember correctly. And then we ended up being Grey Cup champs, so who knows, man? Here's the Arkells. They got a few shows coming up next month. Remember, that Coors Event Center one going to kick them all off.

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Man, music-wise, I want to say we nailed it. I mean, I want to say that because I work at Rock 102. But man, I'm getting lots of texts over the weekend for songs that people wanted to hear. Punk songs. We had our Punk and Spice long weekend, which was, I mean, I don't know, just a bunch of punk music, really, that you don't really get to hear very much. A lot of requests coming in from people who didn't get to hear their song on the weekend. So I got Pennywise coming up on the takeover. I got, this isn't punk, but some Marilyn Manson and some Alice Cooper. 306-938-3733. If we missed something on Punk and Spice long weekend, let me know what we missed. This one? Agreed. I wanna jump in a lake. Let's play some Gob. Rock 102.

That one for the punk fans. Now, if you are not a punk fan, the good thing about punk music is it is really quick. That song's a minute and a half, dude. Yeah, we had our Punk and Spice long weekend. If we missed something, text me. We can get on the takeover today. 306-938-3733. Text it.

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2: Okay, I know you got turkey leftovers, but we also have some punk and spice leftovers. We had our punk and spice long weekend over the weekend, and man, based on the text that I'm getting, you loved it. And if you didn't, yeah, go ahead and text 306-938-3733. Let us know. It's good for us to know what's going on out there. So we'll be playing some leftovers from punk and spice, maybe songs that you didn't hear over the weekend. First, I want to play this one because this album, one of the first albums I ever owned, Antichrist Superstar, just turned 30 years old. What? Here's the one that got us all started to look at Marilyn Manson's weird face. And I mean that in a nice way. Here's Beautiful People.

You can call, you can text 306-938-3733. That song and that album turning 30 this year, which is wild. Sean Johnson, that one was for you. That sounds like a fake name, not going to lie. Or maybe Hal Johnson and Joanne McLeod. Is that who I'm thinking? Here's Hinder, Rock 102. Let me know what you want to hear.

That is Hinder, Rock 102. Okay, we've got a little bit of leftovers, not just from the weekend of Turkey, but also from the Punk and Spice weekend, which was where we played a bunch of punk bands, bunch of punk music. Of course, we had some songs that we missed. So if you want them, get them on the takeover today. That is your Punk and Spice leftovers. Travis, looking for this one. Absolutely one of the best Pennywise songs. If you're having a bad day, get ready to turn it around. Let's go, bro. Him. Turn it down for-

Pennywise, Rock 102, part of your pumpkin spice long weekend that is obviously over, but today we got some leftovers. Okay, this one for Kat, who texted in over the weekend and said, man, we got to have pumpkin spice more. Can you get some of these songs in regular rotation? We played everything from, like, the Misfits to Bowling for Soup to, you know, it went from, like, hardcore punk to emo pop punk. Somebody also texted, was looking for this one. Blink 182, damn it, Rock 102, 306-938-3733. It's The Takeover.

Blink 182, Rock 102, part of your Pumpkin Spice long weekend. One of those ones that somebody missed and had to hear. So yeah, there will be a little Pumpkin Spice leftovers going on while you're enjoying your turkey leftovers. 306-938-3733. It is the takeover, which is for YXE Windows and Doors. Thank you, Drew, for coming over to our house and giving us a quote. It is happening, and we will give you your money very soon so we can get some new windows. Okay, this one from Chinoa. This is funny. Because she texted, or he, sorry, Chinoa, I don't know. Can I request Like a Stone by Audioslave going out to everyone from Chinoa? And I thought, wait, is Chinoa a place? And I was like, no, going out to everyone, period, from Chinoa. Thanks, buddy. Thanks for texting.

Hi, Mother Earth. Rock 102. Okay, here's a kind of a new music radar, but unofficially new music radar because it hasn't technically been added to new music radar. But I'm calling on everybody who loves to give music opinions. Are you ready? Our phone number is 306-938-3733. And here's my thing with this song. First time I heard it was like, Cage the Elephant, you guys are boring. Second time, I don't know what happened. I absolutely loved it. I don't know if it's because I just got it and I got into the vibe or what, but I really think we should add this song. This is called Beaches in Tennessee. It is by the band Cage the Elephant. And if you have an opinion about music, it is do or die here in Rock 102. I want to know, should we add this song in regular rotation? Cage the Elephant, Beaches in Tennessee. Let me know, 306-938-3733. Text in.

Man, I appreciate these reviews. A lot of you coming through for me. Thank you on that one. Cage the Elephant, that is a new song called Beaches in Tennessee. And there's something about it that I think completely fits with the Rock 102 world and the vibe and how you love music. So needed your reviews, and a lot of them are coming in at 306-938-3733. This guy, before I could even play the song, was like, yeah, I know what song you're talking about. You better add that. That's a great tune. Most people loving it. I think I've had about two or three texts so far of thumbs down. But let me know what you thought of that new Cage the Elephant song. It is called Beaches in Tennessee. We're thinking we should add it, right? I'm thinking what you're thinking. What are you thinking? Text me. Got this one from Kurt. Very excited about the Nickelback show. Yes, we will have tickets later on this afternoon. Sully and I, we are giving away Nickelback tickets. Here's Leader of Men.

0: We got tickets for them coming up later on this afternoon.
1: So tickets here. Get your tickets.
0: Not right now.
1: Nope.
0: Not right now. No, don't get your tickets right now. People, man, are you getting tons of messages? I'm getting so many messages, people. I got to go to that show. Or like meet and greets. Who are you guys doing a meet and greet? I want them to sign my arm and tattoo it or whatever.
1: I'm getting messages from people I haven't talked to in 2 years. They're like, hey, buddy.
0: It's your old friend, Patsy. I don't know whose name is Patsy, but here's Alice Cooper. This is Poison going out to Ashley looking for this song. 306-938-3733. It is The Takeover.

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0: No Good, which kind of is your theme song for Thanksgiving. You think everything Thanksgiving related is overrated.
1: I like the extra day off, and I like the pumpkin pie, but the rest, everyone we're talking to, nobody's eating turkey anymore anyways. Everyone else finds it overrated, too.
0: 306-938-3733. Let us know. I personally love the turkey, but all right. Kyle, what are you doing right now?
2: I'm out picking up weather stations.
1: Oh,
0: wow, that is really cool. I don't even know what that means. When you say weather stations.
2: Ones are, like, in the ground. They're stationary, and you go out, and before the winter comes, you go and pull them out of the ground and make sure, you know, they don't freeze over, stuff like that. So.
1: Nice.
0: Is this a job, or is this just a hobby?
2: This is a job.
0: I'm just curious. Have you ever had someone call in and say, hey, I'm at work picking up weather stations before? I've never had that.
1: That is a new one.
2: It's part of the job.
1: Is that a weather station?
0: Or you're playing Wheel of Fortune.
1: Are you still using a radar detector? Are you on circle right now?
0: Watch your speed. The cops are coming.
2: Well, I was backing up to a weather station, and I didn't want to hit it.
1: That's awesome.
0: Well, what do you want to hear?
2: Oh, I was hoping to hear some Smooth Criminal, Alien Ant Farm.

0: That is the Watchmen. It is the takeover for YXC Windows and Doors. Go ahead, James. What are we doing?
1: Kind of missed out on the f***ing people going to red light. Three f***ing cars, red light after red light. Oh, my God. Anyway, I kind of missed the punk weekend. I am old school punk skater boy from back in the day. I just heard Jump in the Lake, and that brought back so many memories.
0: Okay.
1: New Ruby.

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choir in that song, which I spent most of my life thinking was a children's choir, was actually Flea's mother's church choir. There was about three of them who came in and sang the... Gosh, what a good addition to the song. Could you imagine that song without that? Flea's mother and her church choir. Y'all saved the tune. Red Hot Chili Peppers, Rock 102. Here's 3 Days Grace. Hey.

0: We haven't chatted in a while, Trucker Paul. What are you doing for a living these days?
1: Just back hauling cattle now.
2: Oh, my gosh. Damn. That's got to be the hardest thing to haul.
1: Oh, that's my favorite job in the world.
0: Well, there's that. But you know what? If you ever, like, popped a tire, you were stranded, you would never have a milk shortage.
1: That is true.
0: There you go. Perks the job.
1: That is true.
2: What?
0: Yeah.
1: Just dehorn it, wipe its ass, and send it in.
0: But you'd get a free glass of milk out of it.
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0: Okay, this is a good one. I don't know if you're going to get it. I loved this show, but I don't ever hear anybody talking about it. It was from 1993.
1: Okay.
0: It was about an orphaned wallaby baby.
1: Okay.
0: He had a best friend. I think it was a cow.
1: Okay.
0: Not many of these animals looked like they were supposed to look.
1: Interesting.
0: He lived in a place called O-Town.
1: Wow.
0: Fictional. You're not getting nothing. Okay,
1: I got absolutely.
0: How about this? I'll play a little bit of the theme song.
1: Okay.
0: 1993. It started
1: sure.
0: in
1: 1993. Damn. This is an animated series?
0: Yeah. Did I stump you?
1: Was it on TNBC?
0: Orphan Wallaby. No, it was on Nickelodeon. Like YTV had it.
1: Okay. One more time. Oh, Jonavision. You know, it stings even more when you're right there with the guests.
0: You were not even close.
1: I've never heard that in my life.
0: About an old orphaned wallaby?
1: I don't know. What was that? The reboot of reboot? I don't know what the hell you're talking about.
0: Modern Life. It was the best animated series, kind of like a Ren and Stimpy almost, but for kids.
1: I could get tailspin any day. I don't know what the hell that was.
0: Also from 1993.

The truth, I cannot believe how warm it is already. It was only 4 degrees when you woke up. Getting to double digits today. We're going to stay there for the next few days. We could be hitting 19 on Saturday, which is incredible. I hope you have something planned. Really fun for this weekend. We got a short work week, man. You're almost halfway done the work week. Here's Zeppelin. Did you know the song was never actually released as like a radio single? But now to this day, it has like a place on all FM radio. No Stairway Denied. Here's Zeppelin.

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Collective Soul, gorgeous week. If you are still farming and you got some finishing to do, text me your farming finishing songs, okay? So, like, what you want to finish farming to. Letitia texted us on I think it was Friday, and actually got an update from her. They are completely done. Now, if you are not done, you are not the only one. But this is likely your home stretch this week, and you got great weather for it. It is going to stay double digits sunny. Tonight, we are getting to a low minus 2, but the rest of the week, the lows are like 0 plus 3. So hopefully the ground is warm enough not to do any damage. Weather is for Saskatoon Funeral Home. Let me know your farming finishers. What song you want to finish farming to? Here's Big Rec. Text in 306-938-3733. This is our new line. It's the Leap.

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0: 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Jordy, is that you?
1: Gobble, gobble.
0: Gobble, gobble, gobble Jordy. Gobble. Hey, we have a question.
1: Okay, possibly an answer.
0: Sully thinks that Thanksgiving's overrated. He thinks the pumpkin patch is overrated. He thinks the turkey is overrated. He thinks the beautiful colors are overrated.
2: No, whoa, no, I like the colors.
0: You should.
2: But that's got nothing to do with Thanksgiving.
0: What do you think is overrated these days?
1: Tipping.
0: You know what? There is definitely a surge going against tipping culture right now.
1: If I'm in a nice sit-down restaurant, yeah, and I got good service, yeah, I'm going to tip. But if I get pulled over and I get a ticket, and then the officer comes up and like, oh, how would you rate your service today? No, not
0: that's never happened to me, but interesting.
2: But you do make an interesting point, even though I think it was inadvertent. I would like it if the cops came up with a debit machine and said, hey, I got you for speeding. It's $160, and then I could just get rid of the headache.
0: That's right there, and you could pay it, and it goes like that. Wow, that's a good point.
1: Or just don't get a ticket in the first place, it'd be even better, but...
2: Wow, we're not all perfect, all right, Jordy?
1: Yeah, I know.
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1: 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When I Wake Up.
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0: Pretty Reckless. All right, you've been asking all day. When are you guys giving out Nickelback tickets? Here is what I can tell you. We're going to play a dumb game. It might be so stupid it's funny, which is really our whole thing.
1: Yeah, you know.
0: Do You Know the Krugers is what the game is called. All you have to do for right now is text, where is Nickelback from? 306-938-3733.
1: Just send us the town name. All right. And then you're in the running for a phone call. All right. This qualifies you to be a part of the contest. We're going to pick somebody at random. We're going to give you a shout and we're going to find out just who in this town knows the Krugers.
0: 306-938-3733. Give us the town name and we will give you a call to play the game. Of course, Nickelback coming April 2nd to SaskTel Center, announced last week. Here's Green Day.

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0: Nirvana, still get your texts in. Where is Nickelback from? If you want to play Do You Know the Krugers, that's coming up momentarily. But before we get there.
1: 306-938-3733 is the number to text. Where is Nickelback from? Tell us that, and you could be playing. All right, Jordy, what's up, man?
2: Can we use some gob? Give up the grudge.
1: Oh, yeah. Did you listen to Pumpkin Spice Weekend?
2: No, I was too busy eating stuff in my face. I did it differently, though. I did smoked pork loin.
0: Nice.
1: Yum. A lot of people did Thanksgiving, not with the turkey this year.
2: Still have to do the pumpkin pie, though. Like, you can't go without the pumpkin pie.
0: I had so much pumpkin pie. Oh, that was good.
2: Myself, over the weekend, I polished off an entire Costco pumpkin pie.
0: Good man.
1: That's the way. I did two. I did two.
0: You had two pumpkin pies over the weekend?
1: And I forgot to offer you some when you were over on Sunday.
0: Okay. Yeah, we brought you beers and then we drank all of the beers we brought for you.
1: That's good because I'm on a sober run right now. So
0: yeah,
1: so
0: two days strong. Thanks. Yeah, you can't go wrong with that pumpkin pie. That is definitely not overrated.
2: I think I might still pick up a couple more if they got any left at Costco.
0: Man. Do they discount it?
1: I don't think so. You can't discount those anymore.
0: It's like $8. Yeah. Oh.
1: Here's Gob for Jordy. Thanks, buddy.

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16: 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I'm Whitney.
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1: Okay, so we played this on The Takeover for the first time today. It is doing really well on the rock charts, so we're thinking maybe we add it, and as soon as I heard it, I hated it. Then I listened to it again, and I loved it. Have you heard New Cage the Elephant?
2: Yeah, it took me a second time as well.
1: Yeah, really?
2: I found it kind of repetitive the first time through.
1: Same. I thought it was boring.
2: It's still got a catchy beat to it.
1: And then I kind of leaned into the boring, and now I love it.
2: Isn't that bad? Yeah, Dwayne texted in. He is a big fan. Pablo texted in. He loves it. However, I got a note from Travis. He gave it a 5 out of 10.
1: But he still said it's better than the Tragically Hip.
2: But you know what? Hey, that was me through high school. You get 50%. C's get degrees, baby. Well, get a diploma, and I was lucky to get that, but...
1: All right.
2: I mean, you get the point.
1: Here is New Cage the Elephant, Beaches in Tennessee. Let us know what you think of it. You can text or call 306-938-36.

0: time we add something on New Music Radar, like kind of last minute, there's like this little part of me that really wants people to hate it so we can flush it.
1: We haven't flushed in so long.
0: But we haven't had any like flushers lately.
1: Yeah, that's such a good song.
0: Cage the Elephant looks like it's actually going to be added into Heavy quickly because there was so many people who just loved it. 306-938-3733. Text in. Let us know what you think of that new Cage the Elephant song. Here's some Leonard.
1: Leonard.
0: And if you got a flusher, let us know. Like a song. Not in your body or out of your body.
1: Well, I mean, it was a long weekend.
0: You can send photos. Turkey to the Rock gravy. Level 2 text line.
1: No, please don't. Don't send those photos.

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0: The beginning of the pop punk era. And man, a lot of people texting in about the punk and spice long weekend we did. Lots of people loved it. If you did, 306-938-3733, text in because it's good for us to tell Boss Sweater Vest
1: to work in some more punk.
0: Well, and just that people liked it. He doesn't like it because it's cool.
1: I don't think he likes it because he thinks it's cool not to like pumpkin spice. So he doesn't want to associate the two.
0: I see.
1: But I mean, yes, pumpkin spice is delicious. Okay, you could be an old big tough guy with my big belt and I don't like pumpkin. Pumpkin spice is fantastic.
0: It's kind of losing its steam though.
1: Yeah, it is. Like, it's overdone.
0: This, remember a couple years ago, all we talked about was pumpkin spice.
1: Yeah.
0: All of a sudden this year, I mean, it's on the shelves still and whatever, but people aren't going like, spice, blah, blah, blah.
1: There's too many
0: pumpkin
1: things.
0: Pumpkin spice, blah, blah, blah.
1: Yeah, it's getting oversaturated.
0: I think so, yeah. The pumpkin spice market, it's over. But not when it comes to punk and spice.

0: rancid.
1: Part of your pumpkin spice long weekend, which, yes, is over, but, you know, we got some leftovers. You got turkey leftovers. We got pumpkin spice leftovers. Hey?
0: Maybe you got turkey leftovers. We started a new tradition. Mexican Thanksgiving.
1: Whoa.
0: And it was fantastic.
1: Don't touch Thanksgiving.
0: You got to work on the turkey for hours and the gravy and all these things.
1: That's the best part of it. You get to go early to your mom's or your mother-in-law's.
0: No.
1: And you guys cook potatoes together and chat and talk about your husbands.
0: That sounds awful. That sounds terrible.
1: It is like my favorite thing.
0: I don't know.
1: I guess I'm getting old.
0: We had hard shell tacos and margaritas. I had a good night.
1: That does sound pretty darn good. Okay, so we are actually going to talk about that a little bit later on. We're going to talk about the things that are overrated. 306-938-3733. You could text in what you think is overrated. And we're going to give away some Nickelback tickets. The way we're going to do it is, do you know the Krugers? So we're going to call random places and see if somebody knows the Krugers. And whoever's on the call will win tickets based on whether or not that person knew or didn't know the Krugers.
0: Well, now, of course, we're going to be calling places in the town that they are from.
1: Yes.
0: So there's still a few minutes here. We'll allow it. If you want to be a late entry, if you want to get on the call list, you need to text us the town that Nickelback is from. 306-477-9292 is the number for the grid, if you were wondering.
1: It's 306-938-3733
0: is our number.
1: Again,
0: okay. So
1: 306-938-3733.
0: I was waiting for it to happen eventually.
1: Text in. This is new Nickelback. It's called Rattle the Cage.

0: Okay, we got Kyle on the line who's agreeing with Sully. What?
1: Sully and Whit, Rock 102.
0: That Thanksgiving is overrated?
2: Yeah, no, I entirely agree with that philosophy.
3: And the whole family thing, like you gotta go see your family, then their family the next, that's terrible.
2: Yeah, no, we skipped that part. We stayed home.
3: Smart
0: okay,
3: man.
0: So
3: smart
0: what man. Else is overrated then? You both agree that Thanksgiving is overrated. You're both curmudgeons, but...
2: I think the Riders are overrated.
3: Oh, yeah. Well,
0: okay,
3: I mean, they proved it. They proved it over the weekend.
0: Guys?
3: They're currently overrated.
0: Well...
2: I don't know. They just... I always find Rider fans, no matter what, will find an excuse, and, like, they won't ever hold their players accountable.
3: Can I also... Everyone that I've talked to that's a Riders fan, except for Jan, I know she's listening... They don't know anybody on the Riders. You know, like Trevor Harris. They're like, oh, Harris is amazing this year. Yeah, yeah. Who is he throwing to?
2: They're all walking around with Fantuz, Dressler, Durant jerseys on.
0: If they brought back Fantuz flakes, we'd know.
3: Well,
0: like,
3: yeah.
0: Who let O's? Come on, man. That
3: Come on.
0: Writes itself.
3: That's,
0: Trevor Harris, like, hair, just for men hair?
3: This is...
0: Or something?
3: You're running low here. Yeah.
1: Rock 102.

0: recently with Sully and Pitt.
1: You looked to me to like I was going to say something, but I wasn't.
2: Sometimes I talk too much, and then I have to stop talking, and then I awkwardly look at you to start talking, but you don't have anything to say.
1: You look to me as a mentor.
2: That's exactly it.
1: But you know what? You're doing great, and I have no advice.
2: Thanks.
1: Keep on trucking.
2: No notes, eh?
1: Nope, no notes.
2: Have you got some notes? 306-938-3733.
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0: Runaway to Mars?
1: Man, there's a lot of people who want to win these Nickelback tickets. All you got to do is text us, what is the name of the town they grew up in? 306-938-3733. We'll pick someone at random, and then we're going to play Do You Know the Krugers, where we call someone randomly in Hanna, Alberta, and we're going to ask them if they know the Krugers. We got this phone number. Was it Pizza, Steak, and Pizza?
0: Pizza and Steak? Well, the town name's in, so it's Blank Pizza and Steakhouse Limited.
1: Oh, okay, great. Okay, we're going to call, and then you can see how it's going to sound, okay?
2: And the pizza signals.
1: This is kind of random. This is Sully and Witt. We're from a rock station called Rock 102. We're playing a game called Do You Know the Krugers for Chad Kruger, or for Nickelback tickets. And we're just wondering if you had any chance in your life have known the Krugers.
2: I know Chad.
1: Oh, shoot!
0: You know Chad? What?
1: Wow!
2: You know, I've been here for 43 years. I watched it when they used to be called the Village Idiots.
1: No way. They were not called the Village. Oh, that was the band.
2: The band, yeah.
1: Oh, that's funny. I thought you just called them the Village Idiots.
2: Well, he was actually at one time, but he's a great guy. He's a very nice guy now.
1: Does he come back and, like, chat with everybody? Or what is it like when he comes home? Does he ever?
2: Yeah, he comes into my place here.
1: No way.
0: When Chad comes to Hanna Pizza and Steakhouse, what's his order? What's his go-to?
2: Well, the order pizzas.
0: What kind of pizza? What's the Chad?
2: I'm not sure what kind of. I didn't keep the track of it.
1: Oh, well, you got to have his own Chad Kruger pizza, I think, man.
0: How do you not know the Chad?
1: Well, that's a good example of how we are going to play Do You Know the Krugers, which is coming up at 4 o'clock. All you got to do to enter the contest is text the

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0: The Sherry and Woody Show. 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

0: Rock 102. We have got a nice sunny, no wind. It's double digits. This is the best time of year. And if you think it's overrated, you can go stuff yourself. Unlike the turkey that Sully didn't have on Thanksgiving because he thinks Thanksgiving dinner is overrated.
1: Correction. I went to Fireside Subs and they had the Thanksgiving sub. So stick that in your pipe and smoke it.
0: Was there cranberry sauce on that?
1: Yeah, it was cranberry sauce. It was pretty damn good.
0: I'm surprised because you are such a little wanker when you're eating.
1: What are you talking about?
0: You don't like anything. You're like, I don't want,
1: cranberry sauce is good for you.
0: Yeah, keep that off my sub. I don't want any tomatoes.
1: Well, yeah, no, I don't want tomatoes.
0: I don't want any of this. I don't want any lettuce.
1: Mushrooms. I don't want any of that.
0: Burrito. What are you doing with your life?
1: Lettuce is fine in the burrito, but a burrito is hot and lettuce wilts when it's hot.
0: I don't trust anything you do
1: with
0: your food.
1: You don't know food.
0: Anyway.
1: And you don't know anything. All right.
0: We will continue this conversation off the air. How he's so stupid with his opinions.
1: Here's a piece of paper and a pen. List the things that you know, okay? It's going to be a short list.
0: Great job.
1: Especially when it comes to food. You know nothing.
0: 12 degrees tomorrow, 12 degrees Thursday. It could be getting up to 20 maybe by Saturday. Weather is for the Cave Family Restaurant. They know food. Here's Bush.

0: Green Day, Basket Case on a Tuesday.
1: We're having a bit of a debate on whether or not turkey dinner is overrated at Thanksgiving. I disagree. Andy, are you going to come on my side here or his side?
2: Well, you know, I called you guys because I was sad, but I don't want to put that on you.
1: What?
2: So.
1: Oh, you're sad? No, did someone die? What? Did an animal die?
2: No, my son's grandfather, Eric, he's been fighting cancer for like a year now.
1: Aww.
2: He's pulling the pin on Friday, so we're not going to the Trues.
1: Oh. Well, I mean, that who cares about the show? But
2: the show don't matter.
1: That's the first thing you said. It does matter.
0: That's
1: that was the first
0: thing
1: you
0: said.
2: It's a little selfish to be like, Eric, can you just pick another
1: What True song should we put on for you?
2: Oh,
0: don't do Tired of Waiting.
2: Oh my god, they got the worst lineup. Hey, wow.
1: Poor old brokenhearted me. These are all sad.
0: The breakdown, I don't think that works either.
1: I think this might be the only one. Paranoid Freak, here we go, the Trues.

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0: VCR. Okay, Rider fans, I hate to tell you, but no one's on a roll here, man. Well, I guess we're on a roll of losing. We got four straight losses. They look terrible.
1: Yep.
0: In Montreal, 44-24. I don't even know anything about football, but I know that I had to turn the game off early because it was terrible.
1: It was ugly. It was ugly.
0: Now we're 8-8. Are we even going to make the playoffs? What do we do here?
1: So I would say in a perfect world, of course, yes, they could squeeze in because, I mean, what's going right for them is Ottawa is absolutely god-awful. They're 0-16. So
0: wait.
1: They're finishing dead last.
0: Ottawa is 0-16?
1: Winless all year. But right now, Saskatchewan...
0: Oh my gosh, that's impressive.
1: Saskatchewan is tied for third last, if you will. They're 8-8 right now. Calgary's one below at 8-9. Calgary's got an extra game played here. But the problem for Saskatchewan is that this coming Saturday, they're back at home, but they're playing Montreal again, best team in the East. And then their last game of the season the following weekend is against Edmonton, who's the best team in the West.
0: No! Give us an Ottawa!
1: So there's an uphill climb here for Saskatchewan. If they want to climb out of this hole, it's not looking good.
0: We have to win one of those or both of those? Just say
1: one.
0: You
1: have to win at least one of those. At least,
0: gosh.
1: I would say.
0: Former Grey Cup champs, man. Don't worry, guys. We're just going to get up our panties. We're going to pull them in a thing. We're going to tighten them up. We're going to go in there. We're going to beat them. That's my locker talk.
1: You should try to get into the room.
0: Here's
1: try to
0: Lincoln fire Park. Up. Let's go.

0: Lincoln Park, Rock 102, a little bit of a mess downtown, and just because of all the traffic or the construction, but now an accident on 2nd Ave.
1: Yeah, so it is northbound 2nd Ave. It's right kind of in front of the Sparrow Coffee there on Queen Street.
0: Or the Earls. So
1: or the Earls.
0: Yep.
1: Yep, or the True Movement Saskatoon.
0: Okay. A little bit backed up, a little bit of a mess. Let us know what's going on in that area. 306-938-3733 if you see something else. Here's the hit.
2: All right.

0: Yes, to hip.
1: Okay, so we're just talking about the Riders, about how, what is it, they got to win one,
0: yeah,
1: at least, between Montreal and Edmonton. Best team in the East, best team in the West.
0: Yeah.
1: This is it, guys. We got to pull our bootstraps up, or whatever they say in the olden days.
0: Oh, yeah.
1: But someone texted in and said, Hilltops, what are you talking Riders for? Let's talk Hilltops.
0: It might be time to kind of check out on the Riders.
1: Don't say that.
0: Okay. Well, the Hilltops are dominant right now. They absolutely destroyed the Edmonton Wildcats over the weekend, 44-16 in the semifinal here at SMF Field. So now they're off to Regina to take on the Thunder this coming weekend in the PFC Championship.
1: And this is the sixth consecutive year that they've played Regina.
0: It is ridiculous how good they have been for so long. And you could almost say that about the Riders, because we were great for a year.
1: Just,
0: you know?
1: Here's the

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That is Offspring, Rock 102. Just a reminder, there is an accident on 2nd Ave just outside of the Earls. So a little bit of a mess over there. 306-938-3733. Let us know if there's any other things going on in the city traffic-wise that are backing things up. Here's 3 Days Grace.

0: 3 days grace. Some OG 3 days grace.
1: Someone texting and saying fall is overrated.
0: No. Fall is underrated.
1: This is my new favorite. This damn season. I even like when it's cold.
0: Well, I grew up, I know it's horrible, but I grew up in Vancouver, so summer was my favorite season.

0: cabin. I gotta clean the cabin. We need to make sure that the cabin is ready. What's the point of having a cabin? Are you kidding me? And then all of that's done. Oh, we gotta shut down the cabin. I gotta get back up so I can close the cabin. What was the point of this?
1: Oh my gosh, I feel seen right now.
0: Did you have any fun in the summer at all? Oh God, we bought a cabin. I've never seen you more excited in my life.
1: Holy crap! I'm gonna play this song. We're gonna have a chat because I think you just saw into my soul.
0: Yeah,
1: just now.
0: Maybe.
1: I gotta rethink my priorities here in life. Wow. Summertime overrated. Cabin ownership overrated. You might have something here,
0: I feel
1: sir.
0: Like I might, man. I feel
1: Here's
0: like I
1: Billy
0: might.
1: Idol.

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1: 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I have another tick tip. 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
2: Okay, that's bears.
1: Could be ticks also. Could also be, well, be ticks.
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0: know if this is true or not, because Jack White used to like say a lot of things that wasn't true, but Seven Nation Army, he used to think that's what the Salvation Army was called. That's where the name came from.
1: I mean, the Salvation Army should be running with that.
0: Do you think it's true?
1: Seven Nation Army.
0: It doesn't even really sound close.
1: Yeah, I used to think Michael Jackson's Man in the Mirror was the mustache on the river, so...
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0: Mustache in the
1: river.
0: I can hear that.
1: It's not bad.
0: Okay, Gerald, we are talking turkey, and Sully thinks it's overrated. I think that's crazy, but you got some great ideas with leftovers.
3: You know what's really good is when you take the mashed potatoes, stick them inside of waffle iron, cube up some chunks of ham or turkey, you put gravy in it, you put stuffing in it. You can put anything you want in there, any part of the leftovers, and you cook it till it's golden brown, and then you scarf.
0: You mean a leftover waffle?
3: Amen, sister. Amen.
0: Oh, my gosh. I can't wait to try this when I get home.
1: Do you put the batter in, or are you just cooking straight up potatoes?
0: No, you're just cooking stuff in the waffle iron, baby.
3: Yeah, instead of using... pancake mix or waffle mix, you put the potatoes in there.
0: I can't wait to try this. This is genius.
1: Is this how you ruin your waffle iron?
0: I hope not.
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1: In traffic.
0: On College Drive right now.
1: Oh, on, yeah.
0: Yep, except you're probably only waving one finger.
1: No. If everybody just takes a breath and we realize this is going to take a long time.
0: There you go.
1: And if you're going, like, visiting someone at RUH, I'm really sorry. It sucks.
0: It takes a while.
1: To go yeah. and leave and you're sad.
0: We've seen many a text, talked to many a people going in and out of either RUH or Children's there, and it's very slow because you're down to single lane both directions between Clarence and Cumberland on College. So the slowest direction seems to be westbound towards University Bridge, but just in that area, give yourself a few extra minutes.
1: Heads up, too. There was an accident about half an hour ago just outside of Earl's there. So if that's still a little bit slow, let us know. 306-938-3733. You can text in. And we got a beautiful day otherwise, though. I mean, a little bit of a breeze, but like a nice one. Double digits for the rest of the week. They are calling for 20 on Saturday.
0: Love it. Love
1: it. I don't know what to believe, man.
0: You know
1: I feel
0: what?
1: Like that's a boyfriend that's cheated on me before that's saying, like, I swear we're just friends.
0: You know who earned that 20? The farmers, all right? They deserve 20 degrees late in October, damn it.
1: Damn straight. All right. Weather is for country-style barbecue. Here's Rise Against. We are the North.

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1: Silly Win, Rock 102.
0: Okay, earlier you had to text in the name of the town they were from. We got Travis on the line. How you doing?
2: Not too bad. How you doing?
0: Really good. Are you ready to play? Do you know the Kruger?
2: I'll try.
0: So we are going to name four Hannah businesses. You have to pick one, and if they know the Krugers, you get the tickets. Here's the ones to choose from. Humble Bee Print Solutions, Tacabree Country, LR Webb Chartered Professional Accountants, we're just picking them at random, or the Friesen Brothers, where baked goods are found here, but not in Calgary.
3: Or Okotoks.
2: You know what? Let's go the Friesen Brothers because they probably have the best chance of answering.
0: Okay, you're locked in. And now we're going to try calling the Friesen Brothers.
2: Okay.
0: This is a very stupid contest. And as we're doing it, I think it's even dumber.
3: Yeah, yeah.
0: Our fault entirely.
2: Okay,
0: here we go. Friesen Brothers.
4: Good afternoon. Thank you for calling Friesen Brothers.
3: Hi there. So my name is Sully, and I'm sitting across from Whit. We do a radio show in Saskatoon, and we were wondering, we have Travis on the phone. He's trying to win some Nickelback tickets. So we have a question for you, and it's, do you know any of the Krugers?
4: Not personally, but I went to Mike Kruger's graduation.
0: Whoa, he graduated with Mike Kruger.
3: Judges, are we counting this?
2: For sure.
0: What is your name?
4: Jennifer.
0: Jennifer. Oh, you sound like a lovely person. Okay, Jennifer, I think that counts because you know the Krugers.
3: It's a Kruger.
4: Yeah, and actually the house they grew up in is across the street and down two doors from me.
3: What? Oh, my gosh.
0: This is what I love. This is what we love in Saskatchewan about the fact that they are from Hannah, Alberta, because we can relate to all of this. This is great, Jennifer.
4: Yeah.
0: Oh, my gosh. Amazing. How was the graduation? Did Mike even show up?
4: From what I can remember, he did, but this was back, about 1991, 92, somewhere in there, so... I was quite young at that time.
3: Jennifer, you know, while we got you and we're asking Nickelback questions, how come the home of Nickelback is so far down on the Hannah sign that you can barely see it when the grass grows?
4: It's bigger print than it used to be, though.
0: It's bigger print than it used to be?
4: Yeah.
3: Okay.
0: That's awesome.
3: So Hannah is still damn proud, is that right?
4: Oh, absolutely.
3: Getting you up.
0: That's amazing. Okay, Jennifer, well, thank you so much. From Friesen Brothers, I hear the baked goods there are incredible.
4: That they are.
3: Thank you from Travis as well, because you just sent him to the concert on April 2nd.
2: Oh, thanks, Jennifer.
4: Very nice. Well, congratulations, Travis.
2: Thank you.
0: Okay, Travis.
3: Wow.
0: You got yourself some Nickelback tickets.
2: Thank you so much. I appreciate that.
0: I can almost guarantee if we called any of these businesses, somebody would have known the Krugers.
3: Somebody would have a story.
0: Because they're living just like we are in Saskatoon, man.
2: I'm sure they would have.
0: All right, Travis. Have

0: 2.
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0: 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And that's what's happening around Saskatoon. I'm Whitney.
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Jonathan Bon Jovi. That is You Give Love a Bad Name, Rock 102. Coming up momentarily, I have got your 5 o'clock foreplay, your first foreplay of this extremely short week. So let me know what you're thinking on this gorgeous Tuesday. 306-938-3733 at the top of the hour. I am playing four straight requests. Let me know what you want them to be. Let's do some Chili's in the meantime.

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3: Let's do this. It is brought to you by Smitty Saskatoon and Bugsy's Bar and Grill. If you want to hear a tune, you can call, you can text. Let me know what you think at 306-938-3733. Starting things out with Jim. What's up, bud?
4: Sully, turn up the radio by Autograph, buddy.
3: Yeah, I love it. Great tune. What are you doing right now, Jim?
4: I'm just driving to the medicine shop.
3: Okay. All right, then. Well, you enjoy that drive. Let's do some Autograph ones. Turn up the radio. Starting out the foreplay, let me know what we're playing next. Again, 306-938-3733.

0: That is such a good song. Some autographs starting us out. Turn up the radio on your foreplay. Let me know what you're thinking. 306-938-3733. Got room for a few more requests here. I got Len on the horn. How was your long weekend, bud?
1: It was pretty quiet, but pretty good. You?
0: It was all right, man. It was okay. So I had to go Mexican dinner last night instead of the usual turkey and gravy. Fantastic choice. Just throwing that out there. What are we doing for a tune, buddy? You are second in line here on the foreplay.
1: Why don't we do some Slash?
0: Yeah, let's do some Slash. What kind of Slash?
1: Give him by the sword or what?
0: By the sword. Yeah, man. Let's do it.
1: Yeah.

That is Slash and Andrew Stockdale. That is By the Sword. Len with the request. Appreciate it, buddy. 306-938-3733, the number to call or text. It is your 5 o'clock foreplay for Smitty Saskatoon and Bugsy's Bar and Grill. Now, AJ texted in, and he's looking for some default. He wants to hear Wasting My Time, which is a fantastic tune. But I'm looking at our records here, and it looks like we played it around 8:30 this morning. And I don't want the same people to hear it that were going to work that are coming home from work now. So let's change things up ever so slightly. Still an absolute gem. This is one they closed with at the Cap a few Sundays ago. It's Deny, it's Default on your foreplay.

0: love that song so much. I don't know what I owe the honor. I also don't know what you're still doing here, but Whit is in the house. Let's get you on here. 306-938-3733. It's your 5 o'clock 4 play. Let me know what tunes you want to hear. Might even make it a 5 play. Might keep this thing going. But we got Gerald on the horn. What are we doing here, Gerald?
1: Crazy Train.
2: Sweet.
3: There you go.
2: Ozzy.
3: Little Ozzy today. How's your Tuesday treating you so far?
1: It's been interesting.
3: All right.
1: Yeah, I'm doing a lot of stuff I'm not supposed to be doing.
3: Hey!
2: Yeah!
3: Congratulations on the best Tuesday of your life.

0: So, Mozzie, we are making it a five play because it's absolutely gorgeous outside, so let's keep this thing going.
1: What's up, Sully?
0: Venom, how are you, buddy?
1: I'm all right. I'd be better.
0: Yeah. All right, works. Venom Snake, best alias in the business. What are we doing for a tune, bud?
1: Metallica.
0: Some Metallica. Let's see here. There we go. I haven't played this one in a while. Let's fire up some Turn the Page.

AC/DC, some Thunderstruck, and I have got some bad news for your rush hour commutes. We got a pair of new accidents that just popped up. They are in the eastbound direction on Circle, so two fender benders, one right after the other, right when you hop off the bridge. So as soon as you get over the Circle Drive North Bridge, over the river there, the accidents are waiting for you to slow you down right around that Preston Crossing curve. And then to add to that, you've got road work waiting for you under the Attridge overpass, and also, again, just before the 108th overpass. So that whole passage, if you will, extremely slow at the moment. Also to note, Highway 11 northbound from the lights at Marquis, trying to get towards Martinsville there, also very sluggish. You were all the way back to the Avenue C overpass. If you got updates, we want to hear them. 306-938-3733.

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2: Birdhouse Crusties.
1: That was my adult film star name. 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Come on.
2: Okay. Severn Fork Drawer.
1: Oh, yes. The current working title of my autobiography.
2: Wow. 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
1: they just go on and on, and I invented it, and you shouldn't be jealous. 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
2: I will say, I did know a guy one time that claims to have invented Hell of a Good Dip when he was working as a janitor in the factory and accidentally knocked some ingredients into a vat.
1: Into a vat. 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

0: Aerosmith, Dream On. We are looking for updates on a pair of accidents. They're just kind of one after the other. So we're talking Circle Drive, eastbound direction. Just after you hop off the Circle Drive North Bridge, right after you get over the river there, you got a pair of fender benders waiting for you to slow you down. And also just ahead of the fender benders, there are crews working on Circle underneath the Attridge overpass and also just before the 108th overpass. So that stretch entirely very sluggish at the moment. If you do have some updates, you know we'd love to hear them.
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0: Okay, I've got Shonda on the phone. She doesn't have an update, but you want to hear a tune. Is that right?
2: I do, but I don't know their song.
0: Hey, that's okay. That's all right. Why don't you just tell me what band you're thinking, and then I can throw something on for you.
2: Can I hear something from Nickelback?
0: Yeah, you can hear something from Nickelback. They will be here, Shonda. April 2nd, Sastel Center. And to make things even sweeter, it is a Friday night. Let's do some San Quentin.

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1: 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Rock 102.

That is One Bad Son. They will be at the Coors Event Center, of course, December 5th. The Christmas show returns. Okay, let's talk about this weather. It is absolutely gorgeous. Only hit 12 degrees today. That's okay. Slightly warmer, hitting 13. Tomorrow, nothing but sunshine all week long. Friday, get up to 16. Saturday, getting up to 20 degrees. Gorgeous. Saturday, for the record, is going to be October 17th, 20 degrees. I mean, it was snowing briefly over the weekend. Giddy up. Your weather for Precision Auto Body. Here's some Maiden.

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